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4: Your Allegheny Communications forecast. Tonight, expect a chance of a thunderstorm early, then partly cloudy skies with a low of 62. Tomorrow will be humid with a mix of clouds and sun, along with a few afternoon showers and a thunderstorm reaching a high of 83. I'm Tri-State Area's meteorologist, Jason Caterina.
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99.5 DZ in the Tri-States Rock Station. The craziest food you can buy at the World Cup. The best that I saw was the Twinkie cheeseburger in L.A. The cheeseburger topped with bacon, wrapped jalapeno, that's stuffed with brisket and cream cheese. Yeah, I'm going to need me one of those. DZN.

knife while arguing in traffic. Flipper died a natural death. He caught a nasty virus. Then there was the ever-present football player rapist. They were all in love with dying. They were doing it in Texas. Holly caught a bullet, but it only hit his leg. Well, it should have been a better shot. Got him in the head. They were all in

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4: Your Allegheny Communications forecast. Tonight, expect a chance of a thunderstorm early, then partly cloudy skies with a low of 62. Tomorrow will be humid with a mix of clouds and sun, along with a few afternoon showers and a thunderstorm reaching a high of 83. I'm Tri-State Area's meteorologist, Jason Catarina.
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I'm Petty J, heading out the studio tonight. You can join me back here tomorrow night, 7 until 11. Leaving you with 10 years. 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
2: Your Allegheny Communications forecast. Overnight will be partly cloudy with a low of 62. On Friday, expect humid conditions with a mix of clouds and sun, along with a few afternoon showers and a thunderstorm. The high will reach 81 degrees. I'm Tri-State Area's meteorologist, Jason Caterina.
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1: Your Allegheny Communications forecast: overnight will be partly cloudy with a low of 62. On Friday, expect humid conditions with a mix of clouds and sun, along with a few afternoon showers and a thunderstorm. The high will reach 81 degrees. I'm Tri-State Area's meteorologist, Jason Caterina.
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1: Your Allegheny Communications forecast. Overnight will be partly cloudy with a low of 62. On Friday, expect humid conditions with a mix of clouds and sun, along with a few afternoon

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1: Your Allegheny Communications forecast. Overnight will be partly cloudy with a low of 62. On Friday, expect humid conditions with a mix of clouds and sun, along with a few afternoon showers and a thunderstorm. The high will reach 81 degrees. I'm Tri-State Area's meteorologist, Jason Caterina.
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1: Your Allegheny Communications forecast. Overnight will be partly cloudy with a low of 62. On Friday, expect humid conditions with a mix of clouds and sun, along with a few afternoon showers and a thunderstorm. The high will reach 81 degrees. I'm Tri-State Area's meteorologist, Jason Caterina.
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1: Your Allegheny Communications forecast, overnight will be partly cloudy with a low of 62. On Friday, expect humid conditions with a mix of clouds and sun, along with a few afternoon showers and a thunderstorm. The high will reach 81 degrees. I'm Tri-State Area's meteorologist, Jason Caterina.
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3: Ooh. All right. 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
4: No.
3: Typically. 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
4: For
3: Decca Smash.
4: I was waiting for you to say it.
3: Decca Smash.
4: You hadn't said it yet.
3: Decca Smash. I had been holding out the details of
4: 10 songs smashed together. Are you guys ready to play Decca Smash?
3: Decca Smash.
5: Yes.
4: Here we go. All at once, 10 songs.
3: Wait, that's all you're playing? Is it the same, right?
4: Yeah, the only one that stands out.
5: Hard to miss that one.
6: I think we all see that same bad moon.
4: What are you talking about?
3: That's not the one I was talking about.
6: No.
3: 1-800-947-3979. Can you play it again from the beginning? What is going on with some weird blurpy talker in there? Yeah. How much is that doggy in the window by some old person? Probably not.
4: No, incorrect.
3: Pat in Flint. Hi, Pat.
7: How you doing?
3: Good. You have first crack at Decca Smash. What do you hear in there?
7: I barely heard it, so this is like a total guess. Def Leppard, Pour Some Sugar on Me.
4: No. Incorrect.
3: You did barely hear it.
4: Sorry.
3: To the tune of not at all.
8: I feel like it's that and Hot for Teacher that people always guess.
6: Yeah.
3: Because they seem like they have lots of extra sounds in. Like, yeah, that's probably in there. Jim listening in Northeast Pennsylvania. Hi, Jim.
9: How are you?
3: Good. What do you got?
9: Creedence Clearwater Revival, Bad Moon Rising.
3: There you go. I'm out now. Well done, Jim.

0: Nano smash.
1: Nano smash.
0: Real struggle. Nano smash. Nine songs remain.
2: Okay.
0: Oh, I hear one.
3: Yeah, the other one I could hear. Man, did not fade. It's there.
0: All right. Bob in Jackson, Michigan. Hi, Bob.
4: Hey, Bob.
5: Hello.
4: Hello.
5: Good morning.
0: You got one?
3: Come on, Bob.
5: I have Bad Moon Rising.
0: So did the last person. So did they beat you on that one. Yeah.
4: That's all you get,
0: though. That's you get, though. No lucky at either count. You got to get one of the nine other ones now. Thank you, Bob. Mm-hmm. Let's go from Bob.
4: Bob.
0: To Bobby. Bobby in Kentucky. Hi, Bobby. How are you?
4: Bobby.
6: Oh, doing good. How you doing?
0: Good. Good. Give us one, will you?
6: Bark at the Moon by Ozzy Osbourne?
4: Incorrect.
7: Damn it, Bobby.
3: Damn it, Bobby.
0: He's like, oh, yeah, I love that.
4: Never heard that one before.
0: Kyle in Maine. Hello, Kyle.
7: Kyle!
8: Hey, how's it going, guys?
4: People can't just have names on this show.
7: No.
0: Of course they do. The last guy gets Bobby! Kyle!
8: Kyle! Yeah.
0: Hey, all right, Kyle, you got one?
8: Did I hear Metallica, For Whom the Bell Tolls?
4: You did not, Kyle.
7: Kyle?
0: So far, we got one right. What, four wrong?
7: Something like that.
4: Okay. For you.
7: Kyle.
0: Mike in Tennessee. Hi, Mike.
9: Tennessee.

0: Hey, did I hear Metallica Enter the Sandman?
1: No, you did not.
2: Mm. Oh, Enter the Sandman is totally a different song.
3: It's a little harder.
2: Yeah, it is for him, too.
3: Let's see. We're stuck at Nano Smash.
2: Yeah, I'm surprised.
3: Mr. Alex in West Virginia, or could be Miss Alex. I don't know. Hi, Alex.
4: It's Mr.
3: Okay, thank you.
4: did I hear Werewolves of London by Warren Zevon?
1: You did not.
3: Go!
5: Damn!
3: One for seven.
2: Man. Yeah, because there was another one that seemed really clear to me.
3: Brad on the east side of Michigan, listening on Thunder Rock. Hello, Brad. Give us one, please.
2: Brad!
6: Hello.
3: Hello.
6: It was already said.
3: Oh,
1: what was?
6: It was Bad Moon Rising.
3: Can you say another one?
2: Yeah.
6: AC/DC Thunderstruck.
1: Incorrect.
3: I like your guessing, though. You can't win if you don't guess. That's one of the things that Einstein said. Mm-hmm. Greg in Marquette. Hello, Greg.
7: Hey, how you doing?
3: Good.
7: Did I hear Jane's Addiction, Ben Caught Stealing?
1: No.
5: Dang, do we need to hear it again?
2: Man.
1: All right, here it is one more time.
2: Stop it.
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1: Okay, there's a couple in there that are bleeding through pretty strong.
0: Okay, I bet someone's got it now. Jacob listening on 95.9 The Hog. Hi, Jacob. Can you give us one?
2: I think I hear Witchy Woman by the Eagles.
3: You do not.
0: Oh, man. Son of a sea biscuit. Wait, you don't?
4: I thought I heard that one, too.
0: I just realized after I went, oh, man, I went, that's the one I thought I knew.
3: Oh.
5: Yeah.
4: Oh,
5: Jesus, Steve.
0: All right.
5: We're all like, yeah, dude, what is...
0: Wait, what is his name? Jacob? Was it Jacob?
3: Get him back on the phone. Sorry, my fault.
5: I'm like, that's the one I heard.
3: Because I put these in, like, I line them up in alphabetical order. So when he said the Eagles, I was looking up at the top of the list for E, but it was under T for the...
5: Oh, jeez.
4: I thought maybe you were being sneaky and you put a cover in there that nobody knows.
6: Yeah.
5: I would have just thought you could remember the 10 songs you used.
3: Yeah. I did this like an hour and a half ago, man.
5: That's like a lifetime ago.
0: Tommy, that was Jacob W. of Knoxville who deserves a lucky idiot account.
5: Yes, he does.
3: Sorry, Jacob. Good job.
0: That guy's got to be like, I swear. But I mean, the same way we were. We were all like, wait. What's happening here? All right, let's hear the Octo Smash version of Deco Smash.
3: All right, hold on. Now I got to go and...
4: I was so sure I sang it at you. Yeah. I was like, what do you mean? I heard the... Bum, bum, bum, bum, bum.
5: Yeah, I'm like, is that a different Eagles song?
0: Maybe it's a cover.
5: Am I confused?
0: Octo Smash!
7: Octo Smash!
4: Got nothing.
0: Nope.
4: I got one.
0: Oh, it's real bad in here. Pat in Albany. Hi, Pat.
8: Hey, how you doing?
0: Good. Can you give us one of those eight?
8: Hell's Bells, AC/DC.
0: Ooh, well done.
5: Certainly can't point a finger at a theme this week.
3: No.
0: Year-old wants me to take him to see AC/DC. I want to go. I think that'd be a lot of fun.
4: Yeah, great show.
5: Terrific.
0: I said, what were you doing in your room? He goes, I was just listening to music and playing with toys. And I go, what music do you listen to? Because his musical tastes are currently undefined. And he said, I don't like to talk about my music. And I said, what?
5: Yeah, what is it, Two Live Crew?
0: I said, you saying that makes me feel like, as a parent, I need to know what your music is. And I said, do you think I won't like it? He goes, no, I think you'll like it. I said, do you think I'll be mad as a parent or you're embarrassed by what you like and you think it's not cool? And he said, the embarrassed one. I said, son, you hear my music in the car every time we drive. My choices are garbage and all of mine are embarrassing. You don't need to be ashamed. And he said, I was listening to the greatest hits of AC/DC. And I said, you like AC/DC because I like AC/DC.
5: Yeah, that's awesome. Yeah, that's not one to be embarrassed by. It's only embarrassing if you go, I like Actic.
0: I'm afraid he found that one about big balls, and he didn't want me to know about that one.
5: Yeah.
0: Which is
5: he's got the biggest balls of them all.
0: Yeah. And if he hasn't, whoa, dreams do come true for that guy. He's going to enjoy that one. All right. Then there was seven.
9: Septo Smash.
5: Okay, I got a couple.
4: Yeah, me too.
0: What happened to the burp, burp at the beginning? Where did that go? Where did that lady go, or guy, or thing, whatever? This is hard. Krista in Albany. Hi, Krista.
10: Hi.
0: Hi, can you give us one?
10: I heard Boris the Spider by The Who.
0: What?
5: Yeah.
0: Well done.

0: This is decidedly uncool for rock and roll.
1: I think the first time I ever heard this song was during this game in one of the other years that we played it. As I was like, what?
0: It's kind of fun, though.

0: And then there were six. Sexo Smash rolls on. In a second, Steve's going to play it so you can get your guests ready for the next segment. 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
0: Let's hear it so people get ready. 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
6: From the Allegheny Communications Newsroom, I'm Owen Schweitzer. AARP West Virginia has announced 11 state winners for the 2026 AARP Community Challenge, aiming to create change and improve quality of life at the community level. Marking the program's 10th anniversary, the grants are part of an $8.3 million commitment by the corporation, doubling last year's total to fund 750 quick action projects nationwide. Local projects include Grant County's Southside Studios, an elevator installation and accessibility improvements, as well as Hardy County's Committee on Aging. They're implementing a walking trail project, and these grant funds will be used to construct both of these in Grant and Hardy counties. And in other news, United States Attorney Matthew L. Harvey announced civil settlements with two defendants in connection with alleged schemes to defraud Medicare and Medicaid. From the Allegheny Communications Newsroom, I'm Owen Schweitzer.
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8: Your Allegheny Communications forecast. Today will be humid with a mix of clouds and sunshine along with a few afternoon showers and a thunderstorm. The high will reach 81. Tonight stays humid with periods of rain and a thunderstorm with a low of 63. I'm Tri-State Area's meteorologist Joe Lundberg.
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1: In the middle of Deca Smash, four songs have been named from Steve's Stew of Mess.
0: Steve's Stew of Mess.
1: Steve's Stew of Mess.
2: Okay. All right.
1: There are six remaining. It. You got to be able to pick out the ingredients from his musical messy stew. Let's hear it one more time.
2: I worked hard to curate this musical messy mess, or whatever you called it.
1: The recipe calls for a messy stew. You've created a messy stew.
2: All right, you want this from the top, or okay, from all the way at the beginning. Here we go.
3: Doctor, what on earth did happen to
1: them for more? Oh my God. The problem is I'm listening to those voices and I don't hear anything else and I don't know what those voices are.
0: So I know three of them now. The one that I knew before is gone, even though it's in there. Mm-hmm. I can't hear it at all.
1: Steve was going to tell you it wasn't in there anyway, like you did.
0: Yeah, he probably will.
2: Witchy woman.
1: All right, let's see if anybody knows it. Starting with Joel in Bismarck, North Dakota. Hi, Joel.
4: Morning.
1: Can you give us an artist?
4: Fear the Reaper by Blue Oyster.

0: what Will Ferrell and the sketch did?
1: Yes.
0: Or is it annoying?
1: No, they have to love it. It put them back into the spotlight. They only had like 3 hits.
2: I think both.
1: So
2: I think they like it and it's annoying.
0: It probably is. Like somebody, hey, give me a little more cowbell. It's got to be annoying.
1: I think they've had him out on stage before, though.
0: I might lean in. You're going to hear it either way, right?
1: I mean, honestly, whoever's playing the cowbell, they have to put a spotlight on them during
0: the
1: song.
0: Remember when I think they were guests on The Simpsons that time? And what was it? Is Taking Care of Business is them too, right?
1: And that's Bachman Turner Overdrive.
0: Oh, is that the one that where Homer's like, play that one again? When they started playing another hit?
1: Yeah.
0: Play the good part.
1: Yeah, just play the part we know.
0: I feel you, Homer. All right, and then there were 5. Penta Smash.
2: Penta Smash.
3: Penta Smash.
1: The one I heard before is back.
0: I'm regressing. I used to be able to hear these in the last 4 times we played. It's like I've never heard these songs in my life. Pat's in Utica, New York. Hi, Pat. Can you give us one? Pat.
1: Hello, Pat.
0: Pat.
2: Don't give up, Pat.
1: Pat, tap, Pat.
0: Clarence in New York. Hi, Clarence. Clarence?
1: Clarence?
4: Hey, how you guys doing?
0: Can you give us an artist and title?
4: Yeah, well, I heard it a few songs back as well. So, people are...
2: What?
1: Say that again,
0: can't,
1: please.
0: We lost you on your Roger Rabbit phone. Hide me, Eddie.
1: Yeah, I think he was right.
0: Try again. Steve in Elizabeth, New Jersey. Hi, Steve. Steve?
2: The hell is happening?
1: I don't
5: know. That, can, okay, you, can you hear me?
1: Yes.
5: I'm not in Elizabeth, but this is in New Jersey.
0: Okay.
5: Yeah, The Doors, People Are Strange.
2: Hey, there we go.
0: There we go, for sure. People are

0: It was a great song.
1: Yeah.
0: And then there were four. Quad Smash!
2: Quad Smash!
3: I think I heard another one.
4: Did you?
0: Gavin Maybe. In Tennessee. Hi, Gavin.
5: Hey, did I hear A Whole Lot of Love, Led Zeppelin?
4: No.
0: Thank you, Gavin.
3: Not even close.
0: Steve, you seem mad at him.
3: There's a very clear theme unfolding.
0: He's not trying
3: here.
0: To hurt your feelings.
4: I know, but.
0: Jerry in New Jersey. Hello, Jerry. Jerry?
3: Jerry, for God's sakes!
0: Jerry in Nashville. Hi, other Jerry. Hi, Jerry.
6: Hey.
0: Okay.
6: Hey. I think I heard a very underrated song, People Are Strange by The Doors.
0: You did. We just played it for a while.
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0: 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Now that we got it down from 5 to 4 again, okay, Let's play the Quad Smash.
1: That's just the way we are when we come down.
0: Rhythm, very difficult.
2: Okay.
0: Donovan! Hello, Donovan.
3: Hello, Nightmare on My Street, DJ Jazzy Jeff and the Fresh Prince.
4: What on earth?
0: Well, that's the first. Well done, Donovan.
5: In all my years of medical practice, I've never seen anything quite so horrid.
0: Is this one of the lyrics about wiping your feet on the mat?
4: Yeah.
5: My friend is very

0: Are there any swears in this?
1: No.
2: Woo!
0: We better turn it down before they get to the F words. You know, like fun and foolery.
1: And then there were, on the mat.
0: And then there were three. Try smash!
3: Try smash.
4: Laugh and scream, yeah. Cause life is just a dream, yeah. You know what side you feel.
2: Okay, I don't know what that song is.
0: Nope. I can hear it just fine.
2: Yeah, I can hear it.
0: Easton in Tennessee. Hello, Easton.
5: Morning, gang. How's it going?
0: Good. Can you get one of the three remaining songs? It's called Try Smash.
5: Yeah, I'm pretty sure that I heard People Are Strange by The Doors.
2: Yeah.
6: Oh, super underrated song, Easton. Did you hear about it?
0: Yes, yep, that's true. That one was in there. It's been said maybe
7: like
0: one
7: four
0: time.
7: Four songs ago.
0: Possibly
2: a
0: couple.
2: Yeah.
0: Let's see. Jeff in Pennsylvania. Hi, Jeff.
8: Jeff. Hey, I actually have no idea, but I'm just going to randomly say The Animals, House of the Rising Sun.
7: Incorrect.
0: Ooh, that I could have seen that one, though. I would have gone with The Doors, People Are Strange.
1: Yeah. That's an underrated song.
7: If you figured out the theme, which obviously is wedding songs, then that was a good guess.
2: Yeah, specifically daddy-daughter dance.
0: Marie in Kentucky. Hi, Marie.
7: Nightmare on my street.
0: Marie, can you get one of these?
9: Well, I thought I heard Welcome to the Jungle by Guns N' Roses.
7: You did not.
2: You might have heard it sometime in your life, but not now.
0: Yeah, let's hear Try Smash
7: again.
0: Those
7: are the mother-son dances.
2: Yeah.
0: Let's hear Try Smash.
4: Laugh and scream, yeah.
0: Not going to help you. Luke in Grand Rapids. Hello, Luke.
10: I had The Doors, but that's already been guessed.
0: Are you sure?
7: I don't know.
10: Yeah.
1: Give it a try.
0: Thank you, Luke.
1: You never know.
0: Kevin in New York. Hi, Kevin.
11: Hey, how you doing?
0: Good.
11: Alice Cooper, Welcome to My Nightmare.
0: There you go. And then there were Dose.
7: I love the beginning of this song.

0: Mike in really Buffalo. Did. Hi, Mike.
1: Yeah, how you doing?
0: Good. There's two left. Can you name one of them?
1: Yes. I had it. And I was going to say Welcome to My Nightmare, but somebody just guessed that
0: okay.
1: one.
0: What if
1: Psycho
0: we,
1: Killer.
2: What about people?
0: Psycho Killer. By?
1: By Talking Heads.
3: Yes.
0: Nice. Way
3: there
0: to
3: go.
0: So it's just that one song nobody knows?
3: Mm-hmm.
0: Is it really a song nobody knows? I mean,
3: oh no, it's definitely a song people know.
0: That's what I thought.
2: It's not it's not a super common song, but
3: no, but
0: all right, we don't have time to play this song and still get the guess. So let's hear Uno Smash.
3: Okay.
2: Uno Smash.
0: For like 2 seconds.
3: Smash.
0: Just for the 2 seconds, let's play it. Okay, that couldn't have been less helpful. Joe's in Ohio. Joe, can you give us one?
4: Yeah, I think I heard Rick. Give me Since You're Gone by The Cars.
3: Yeah, that's a great Halloween song.
0: No, that's not correct.
2: You mean wedding song.
3: I mean wedding song. Father-daughter dance.
0: You guys are making
3: songs.
0: Fun. That was a good guess.
2: That's
0: to me.
2: What I dance with
0: that
2: my dad, too.
0: That was a great guess. I was on board. I'm like, I bet you that's it. It's The Cars.
3: Yeah.
0: Jeremy in Escanaba. Hello, Jeremy.
5: I thought I had Aerosmith back at the 4 quad smash, but what's the last one? I didn't get to hear it play.
0: Oh, Steve will play a little bit for you.
3: Yeah, you're supposed to tell us what the last one is.
2: Interesting idea, though.
3: Wait, what's the last one, guys? If you tell me,
0: play
3: I'll tell you back.
0: Play it again.
3: Not exactly the part that everyone knows.
2: No, that's from the beginning.
0: We're letting it play. Jeremy, you know it yet?
5: No, I don't.
0: What about now? Is this the Muppets? I don't know this song. Jeremy, do you?
3: I think this one got a lot farther into it.
2: Yeah.
0: All right.
3: I didn't even know this part existed.
0: First person to get it via text will get a Lucky Idiot account.
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10: 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Travel day today. No segment 17 for you fancy idiots today. We'll be hitting the airport almost as soon as the regular portion of the broadcast is over. Looking forward to seeing all of our Cape Cod friends. I'm Free Beer, one of the hosts, and let's do something together, shall we? Okay. We don't have to lock hands and sing Kumbaya, but I think we'll all feel like a kindred spirit here.
11: I'd do that too.
10: Let's get together and hate the insurance companies and the healthcare industry.
12: Been doing it already.
10: Not the individuals. The people are fine. Not one I'm going to talk about. She's a real butthole. But as a rule, people are good. They want to help you. Mm. People that go into being doctors and nurses. And even I think a lot of the
12: generally speaking
10: lower level people that work at places like that, they want to help. But it's all the red tape and everything else. So my wife had two different surgeries this year. Way past the deductible for her. But the way the health insurance works, it's only her deductible that's paid off. The whole family one still has a ways to go, even though hers surpassed all.
3: Oh, yeah. You only got to pay, what, like another $40,000 before it kicks in or something?
12: Yeah, before you get a $10 discount on Advil.
10: Yeah. But so the hip surgery was back in February, right?
12: Mm-hmm.
10: And it ended up being billed to insurance for like $104,000 by the
11: Jesus.
10: Time you do it all.
3: Reasonable. Very reasonable.
10: And our share, wow. I forget what it was, but it was well into four figures. Not to five, but closer to that than three. And we had to pay it the day of the surgery. And we're like, well, should be, because she had another surgery. And we're like, well, it should be actually pretty close to the deductible. And they said, well, it's not showing yet.
12: Okay,
10: you'll pay it, then get reimbursed, because that's, you know, why can't those multi-billion dollar companies borrow some of our money for a while, even though everybody knows?
3: Yeah, they need
10: it. So, since then, we've been getting bills still from this surgery center where it took place.
11: Mm-hmm. Okay.
10: And so she called

0: the insurance company yesterday, and they said, actually, to say, hey, why haven't you paid them?
1: Yeah.
0: And they said, actually, I'm showing that they were paid 2 days after the surgery for the amount, and that's what we're paying to them. But they keep submitting the bill to us, and they've submitted it now four times. For each time for more than $100,000.
1: Classic.
0: So the insurance company in this case seems like they did the right thing. Who? Hard to tell. I don't know. But as a result, it has held up all of the other deductible stuff for everyone who's on the insurance plan.
1: Mm-hmm.
0: So we've just had to keep paying. And the because the hospital won't acknowledge that that pay was made.
1: Sure.
0: I'm not doing a great job explaining it. But basically, they're both saying, oh.
2: I was going to say, it's insurance. So no matter how you explain it or they explain it to me, I'm like, oh.
3: Yeah,
2: so
3: then, exactly. You just pay it and then hope that nothing happens and that you did the right thing.
0: So the number that the hospital gives you or the surgery center gives you to talk to someone goes to a automated AI voice bot every time.
1: Yes.
0: And then,
3: oh, can I guess?
0: What?
3: The one of the options is the exact scenario that you're in.
0: No.
3: Oh.
0: No, okay. That's not a thing.
3: Oh, geez.
0: But it, you know, you can press zero if you want to talk to someone, and then that takes you to a voicemail, which doesn't seem to be answered.
1: Mm-hmm.
0: So a couple messages left, and then eventually they call back. And while they had left a message, and then my wife had not listened to it yet, then the phone rang, and she answered it. And the lady calling from the surgery center says, who's this? To which my wife said,
4: you called me.
0: You called me. And she said, well, I left you a voicemail.
2: So then you know.
0: Why no, that's not how it goes. But yeah, she thinks like, and so just, it's been a complete runaround. And meanwhile, we're owed like $8,000 by people that have been paid for deductibles for kids therapy, everything else.
3: I mean, on the bright side, that's going to be cool when you get that check in the mail that you're not expecting. You open it up and $8,000, cool.
0: Yeah, because
3: they'll definitely pay you.
0: Yeah
1: in a timely way,
2: right? And you won't have to have more conversations about that and where that check is and
0: no
2: anything.
0: Oh no, because that lady definitely didn't say, well, we're gonna bill them again because they still owe $1,000 to the hospital or to the insurance.
2: Right. Mm-hmm.
0: So nothing was resolved. They're just all dumb. Not, you know, and that's, by the way, obviously I'm aware that we're all dealing with this because we live in the greatest
1: system. Country
0: in the world.
3: Yeah,
1: it's a dumb system.
0: You know, Mexico, which has often been ridiculed for not knowing how to run their country, not my opinion, but that's what people have said. They just got health care for all. Oh,
1: I mean,
0: that's amazing. Because
2: they're not the only ones.
1: Pretty much everyone.
0: Everybody.
2: Yes. Super doable.
0: But no, we can't afford it.
3: No, meanwhile, we're sitting here arguing about a freaking swimming pool. It's got algae in it. Nobody can figure it out.
0: Yeah. Mm-hmm.
3: But anyway.
0: We're doing great. Back in a moment. It is the Free Beer and Hot Wings Show.
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2: Good morning, I'm Kelly. Question, dogs pass like tummy troubles to humans? Can that happen?
3: Probably what? Certain ones.
4: I don't know the answer to that. I didn't think so, but maybe.
2: I asked because somebody in here might have a dog who's having tummy troubles, and they might be having tummy troubles too. Hmm. And I was just like wondering for that person if that is possible or if
1: maybe
2: it
1: went the other way.
2: Me.
1: Yeah. Maybe this person got their smallish dog sick.
2: Yeah, I licked her face, and now she's got a gastrointestinal issue. No, my little dog, Mud, when we were walking over the weekend, her nickname is Mud because she had mud butt one time real bad when she was a puppy, and I'd said that to

0: my former stepkids, and they were like, never heard of mud butt before. I was like, it's just the polite way to say diarrhea. And so now we call her mud. Well, that nickname resurfaced over the weekend. Every couple of blocks, she'd have to pop a squat, and she was pooping. And I was like, dang, that sucks. And she was still pooping yesterday. She was having tummy troubles. And then at the end of the night, I was like, something ain't right. Something ain't right. And throughout the night, I was like wondering, can dogs pass this to humans? Because, I mean, I'm at my goal weight, which is great.
1: Got a kiss in the butt, though.
0: Yeah, you can call me mud today. I'm better this morning. Coffee's not helping. I don't think it's going to be good.
2: A diuretic? Yeah, probably not.
0: No.
3: Why don't you smoke some cigarettes, too?
0: That works good, too.
2: Maybe have an apple.
3: Four apples.
2: Yeah.
0: I love apples. Oh, my God.
1: There's a pile of fudge out there if you want to eat that.
3: Go put it on top of it.
0: Yeah. Somebody give me an ear of corn. Let's explode.
2: That would do it.
0: Yeah.
3: I did a quick Google, and yes, while not common, it does happen through zoonotic transmission.
0: What does that mean?
3: Getting some of their feces on you. No, not necessarily.
0: I mean, but I was trying to clean up diarrhea out of grass. That's like trying to, like you said before, Hot Wings, like wipe a marker.
3: Yeah.
0: I was over there with those little baggies. Like, I'm just doing
3: this
0: to be polite on your Ring camera.
3: Right. Because really, it's going to have to rain.
0: Yeah.
3: That's how that's going to go. But you should avoid face kisses or letting a dog lick your hand. You do those?
0: Oh, definitely. Okay. And she takes treats from me, so she definitely licks my hand.
3: Wear disposable gloves when cleaning up accidents.
0: Oh, yeah, I do that every time. No, I don't.
3: Okay.
0: You looked at me like, you're a little psycho enough to be doing that, Kelly.
3: I was like, wow. I am surprised. No. I don't think most people do that.
0: I got my poop bags, and then I got claws on my fingernails are kind of sharp right now. And they're, every time I go to pick up a thing of poop, I'm always like, I'm going to stab through this.
3: Yeah.
0: I'm going to touch poop.
3: Now, if she has Giardia or Cryptosporidium, those can be passed when cleaning it up. Those can be passed.
1: Wait, Jardinera? Isn't that that?
3: Giardia.
1: Giardia. Okay.
2: Yeah, I'm like Jardinera, I think is.
0: Isn't that like an icing or something?
1: It's like peppers and
2: it's a topping from
1: like
2: Chicago.
1: Like a relish, a Chicago relish.
2: Yeah.
0: I'm thinking it was cake icing.
3: Well, maybe in Chicago.
0: Yeah, hot dogs are cake in Chicago.
2: Yes. Yeah. If your dog is leaving a Jardinera, man, you got real problems. You're real sad then.
3: Or if you like to spin things positively, time to hit Pet Finder.
2: Yeah, could be.
1: Yeah. Free Jardinera.
2: Or
1: stuff's not cheap.
2: Or get a hot dog.
3: One kennel door closes, another opens.
2: Yeah.
3: That's what they say.
2: Just put that on your old hot dog there and you're good to go. Dog's pulling its weight now.
3: Speaking of the medical field, unintended, but 10 health trends that people in the medical field think might be putting us at risk. Some of these are obvious. Some of these you'll go, oh, I didn't know people were doing that. And some of these you'll say, oh, maybe I should stop. That is next. It is the Free Beer and Helping Show.
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9: From the Allegheny Communications Newsroom, I'm Owen Schweitzer. AARP West Virginia has announced 11 state winners for the 2026 AARP Community Challenge, aiming to create change and improve quality of life at the community level. Marking the program's 10th anniversary, the grants are part of an $8.3 million commitment by the corporation, doubling last year's total to fund 750 quick action projects nationwide. Local projects include Grant County's Southside Studios and elevator installation and accessibility improvements, as well as Hardy County's Committee on Aging. They're implementing a walking trail project, and these grant funds will be used to construct both of these in Grant and Hardy counties. And in other news, United States Attorney Matthew L. Harvey

0: The announced civil settlements with two defendants in connection with alleged schemes to defraud Medicare and Medicaid. From the Allegheny Communications Newsroom, I'm Owen Schweitzer.
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2: Your Allegheny Communications forecast. Today will be humid with a mix of clouds and sunshine, along with a few afternoon showers and a thunderstorm. The high will reach 81. Tonight stays humid with periods of rain and a thunderstorm with a low of 63. I'm Tri-State Area's meteorologist, Joe Lundberg.
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1: 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All right, let's talk about things that the medical field, doctors, nurses, and everything else. There's a survey done. Like, what are the 10, what are the things that concern you for the health of Americans, other than the obvious, right? Though some of them are still obvious. Mm-hmm. But things that people are doing, the doctors and nurses say, are more dangerous than people give them credit for. Now, number one, doesn't seem like anyone is doubting it. Vaping.
2: Immediately, as you started talking about this, when you said the obvious things, I was like, oh, vaping is going to be the obvious thing.
1: Yeah.
2: That wouldn't be on this list because it's so obvious.
1: But yet, they're still seeing so many people doing it.
3: Yeah, I think that's the issue, is that so many people are doing it.
4: Because it's all just chemicals, right?
3: Yeah.
1: Mm. Yeah. I mean, there's no way to make an organic. I mean, is there an organic vape? And if it is, what are you doing?
5: They make ones to help you quit that have like essential oils, but you're still putting stuff that's not supposed to be in your lungs directly in your lungs.
3: Essential oils aren't supposed to be in your lungs.
5: No.
2: Yeah, wasn't there that documentary where that lady turned into like an oil leopard or whatever because she had oil spots from eating essential oils? Y'all remember that? She went to the doctor and she legit looked like a human leopard.
1: Was it like My Strange Addiction or one of those?
2: Something like that, yeah. But it was the specific like pyramid scheme of essential oils. And this lady was like, I was ingesting them in everything. I was putting them in my food. I was drinking them in my tea. And the doctor was like, you're covered in spots. And she goes, right, but if I keep drinking eucalyptus, it'll go away. And the lady was like, no.
1: Those spots are 86% eucalyptus.
4: Right. Yeah. I love the term oil leopard.
3: That's not good.
1: This doctor said, we just don't know what effects vaping will have long term. We're going to see a lot of interstitial lung disease in 20 to 30 years, probably, but no one can be sure. It's dangerous because everyone tells us, well, at least I'm not smoking. To which the doctors and nurses say, you are. It's just a different pile of chemicals.
3: Mm-hmm. Yeah, you just don't smell like a cigarette.
1: E-scooters and e-bikes quickly becoming one of the top reasons for visits with the ER. Collisions between riders, riders and pedestrians, riders and vehicles, riders flying off from uneven terrain.
2: The lady here died on one of those.
1: Yeah.
4: Mm-hmm. Really?
2: Yeah, here locally.
3: Yeah, tipped over, hit a curb or something.
1: I have a friend who works in the ER, and they said that e-scooters and e-bikes are the new trampoline parks that are paying ER doctors kids way through college. You know, like, because when all the, you know, when trampoline parks for kids came out, that became a thing 20 years ago, whatever. It wasn't the kids that get hurt most of the time. It's the adults who go along.
3: I can't think of one time
1: I've gone with our kids when they've had a birthday party or what, where I didn't see an adult leaving in a wheelchair or getting medical attention with their ankle propped up or something.
4: But with the e-bikes and scooters, I wonder why it's so much higher, because, like, I don't know. It seems like it would be the same as bikes and regular scooters.
1: I think the speed.
3: Yeah,
1: they go a little faster.
3: And you have so much more control when you're on a bicycle. Yeah. Like, you're doing it. I think Freebeer's right. When you're going 30, most people aren't used to going 30 on a bike. You're pedaling yourself. You're going 15.
1: And if you're going 30, you're probably going to get tired.
3: Yeah.
1: And slow down.
4: I guess I just assumed that those things were governed at a much lower speed. But maybe not.
3: I think most of them go pretty quick.
4: Yeah.
5: Well, and they have those brakes, like what you have on a regular bike or whatever. But the scooters have them too. But yeah, you're going 30 miles an hour, and they're electric brakes.
1: Then you hit the front one.
5: You're gonna flip right on over.
1: Influencer medicine. On one end, there's stuff that's just an ineffective waste of money. On the other end, it's things that make people get sicker.
3: Yeah. Mm-hmm.
1: Number 8, parasite cleanses. They're causing liver failure.
5: Ooh.
1: And then the last one, false panaceas, the belief that everything can be cured by whatever trendy thing someone's doing. You don't need to eat right. I'll take a vitamin. Don't need to exercise. Take a GLP-1. Don't need to address underlying issues. Get testosterone injections. The peptide trend and the black market anabolics. People dump all of their history into ChatGPT and do whatever it tells them.
3: Mm-hmm.
1: That's the quote.
3: Yeah. I think there's a lot of that.
1: Yeah. Well, then it all goes back to people all of a sudden trust the internet and people they don't know better than people who went to medical school. Yeah.
3: Which is crazy.
4: AI medicine.
3: Which is so wild.
1: Hmm. On the way, dumber than the show Trivia Revisited. That is next. It is the Free Beer and Hot Wings Show.
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1: It is time to play Dumber Than the Show Trivia. Let's meet today's contestant. This is Mindy of Nashville. Hi, Mindy. How are you?
2: Hi, how are you?
1: Very good. You get to play Dumber Than the Show Trivia today. Kelly's asking the questions. The people you can choose from to play against are Steve for $200 or Maitland for $200.
2: I'm going to go with Maitland.
1: Okay. You and Maitland will each have the same five questions from Kelly. Whomever gets the most right wins. 90 seconds is the maximum time for either of you, though low time is the deciding factor if there is a tie. You can each pass on questions if you want. Maitland will not hear your turn. She'll be isolated in the hallway. Mindy, any questions?
2: No, I'm good. This has been a decade in the making. I'm so excited for
1: Excellent.
2: It.
3: Okay, Mindy, are you ready for your one and only chance on Dumber Than the Show Trivia?
2: I'm ready, Kelly. Let's do it.
3: All right, friend. Then your turn begins in 3, 2, 1. What agricultural crop is Cuba's main export? Sugarcane, tobacco, or coffee?
2: Tobacco.
3: In Disney's Pinocchio, what color is the fairy who gives life to Pinocchio?
2: Pass.
3: Mace is the outer covering of which common spice?
2: Coriander.
3: What is a particle of light called?
2: Pass.
3: The Eternal City is the nickname for what European city?
2: Rome.
3: In Disney's Pinocchio, what color is the fairy who gives life to Pinocchio?
2: Blue.
3: What is a particle of light called?
2: A parsec. Terrible Star Wars reference.
3: Time. Mindy, how do you feel like you did?
2: Oh, tanked it, but I'm going to hope for time.
3: Okay. All right, Mindy, we're going to put you on hold. We will call Maitland back in here and give her a chance to defend her $200 jackpot. Maitland comes back in wearing the hat we got on our Upper Peninsula adventures. How are you feeling about your chance today on Dumber Than the Show Trivia, Maitland?
4: Pretty good.
3: Okay. Are you ready to defend your jackpot?
4: I am.
3: All right, then your chance on Dumber Than the Show Trivia begins in 3, 2, 1. What agricultural crop is Cuba's main export? Sugarcane, tobacco, or coffee?
4: Tobacco.
3: In Disney's Pinocchio, what color is the fairy who gives life to Pinocchio?
4: Oh, gosh. Blue?
3: Mace is the outer covering of which common spice?
4: Pepper?
3: What is a particle of light called?
4: Particle of light?
3: Yes, ma'am.
4: Double pass.
3: The Eternal City is the nickname for what European city?
4: Rome.
3: Time. Maitland, how do you feel like you did?
4: Okay.
3: All right.
5: Mindy, but your tone says.
4: Yeah.
3: Mindy had similar thoughts and feelings. We'll bring Mindy back on, and we will go over these answers, which will give us a score, and we'll deem a winner. Starting with question number one, what agricultural crop is Cuba's main export? I gave you options here, sugarcane, tobacco, or coffee. You both said tobacco, which makes sense because of the Cuban cigars that you hear about all the time. But the answer is
6: sugarcane.
3: So we go into question number two. No one's on the board yet. In Disney's Pinocchio, what color is the fairy who gives life to Pinocchio? Mindy passed and then said blue. Maitland said, oh gosh, blue? Kind of sounded like a guess. The answer is blue. We are tied 1-1 going into question number three. Mace is the outer covering of which common spice? Mindy said coriander. Mate said pepper. The spice I'm looking for is nutmeg.
4: Oh.
3: We are still tied 1-1 going into question number five. We're going to skip four. The Eternal City is the nickname for what European city? Mindy said Rome. Maitland said Rome. Rome is correct.
4: Ooh.
3: We are tied 2-2, which means one of you needs to get this right or we go to the clocks. What is a particle of light called? Mindy passed and then said a parsecs. Mate said particle of light. I don't know. Double pass. The answer, Steve?
7: Photon.
3: Is photon, which means we are tied and going to the clock.
7: All right. The times were not very close. The losing time was 42.12 seconds. The winning time was 28.72 seconds. Not even close on this one. Maitland takes it.
3: Nice job, mate.
4: Thank you. Nice try, Mindy.
2: Nice. Oh, you're great. Thanks.
1: Mindy, thanks for playing.
2: Thank you, guys. It's been a wonderful time. Have All a great one.
1: Thank you. You too. Mindy had said, I didn't do well. I botched this. Let's hope I get a chance on time.

0: So it kind of got her wish. Kind of.
1: One of those times where a double pass saves you.
2: Mm-hmm.
0: Every spam call, every scam text, all those sketchy emails that show up in your email box with your name and info in them, where they seem like they know you, each one starts the same way. Somebody found you. 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They just need Google in 5 minutes. 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
4: You on your period
3: Cape
4: or
3: Cod.
4: Something?
3: Yes. Can't you tell?
4: Sorry.
3: I'm bloated.
5: Not menstrual. Minstrel.
6: Yeah, we're traveling in boys versus girls groups today.
4: We are. Yeah, can't travel with you guys while you're on your periods.
5: Yeah.
4: You attract sharks.
5: Nah, you don't want to do that.
6: How did this happen?
3: We'll be riding a plane filled with bears.
7: It is pride.
3: What would I be?
7: A twink.
4: Seems so obvious.
3: Well, that's what I figured, but I didn't want to brag.
5: Yeah.
3: Because twinks are young.
7: Mostly.
6: They can be.
5: I'm sure you can have an old twink.
3: Not all of them, son. All right, let's get to the Free Beer and Hot Wings report. Now, it's my list later on this hour. Favorite TV theme songs of all time.
7: I'm so excited.
5: Man, this one is hard.
7: Really?
5: Yeah, because I love old theme songs. Yeah, narrowing it down was hard.
7: Got it.

0: I've been thinking about it since we mentioned the very idea last week.
1: Yeah, yesterday when I teased it during one of the segments, I saw you fist pump.
0: I did.
2: Yes. Yeah, almost every theme song would make me think of another theme song that I also love.
0: Mm-hmm.
1: Hmm. Well, this is going to be a problem then.
2: It's tough.
1: 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The report, it starts with AI bots. Now, I've seen this headline used a couple times. They're like, AI bots are stealing money. No, the AI bots are not stealing money. That would be like saying a bag with dollar signs on it is stealing money when a bank robber does it. Robbers, crooks, criminals are stealing money using AI. Okay. But the way they did it, it seems pretty simple. It seems like we could all start doing it. Yes, they got caught. You got to be better at it. But what they did is they took AI bots, and they'll cover this, some of this in the audio clip. They stole real people's identities. Then they used those identities to sign those fake people up for classes at community colleges that are online classes where you don't have to show up in person. Then they got student aid for all of that. Took the money, paid for the classes. Off to the races.
2: That's absurd.
1: $264,000.
0: Here it is. Wow.
3: So scammers steal real people's identities and they create synthetic ones. So they use those to apply and online to primarily online community college classes, the kind with no in-person requirements. And you don't have to be a programmer. You can simply have a really creative and clear way to communicate what you're hoping to do. Hey, in this particular geography, identify the schools with online courses and then apply with some particular database of already stolen identities.
0: Hell yeah.
3: And continue that process until you're successful.
1: Man, other people are so much better at writing that and using it. I'm like, oh man. Hey, ChatGPT, what's another name for fatsos?
0: See, these are the Robin Hoods of AI, though. Like, this is what I think people should use AI for. But
2: Robin
0: Hood,
2: they could be doing this to you.
0: But
2: that's not Robin Hooding.
0: Let me finish my sentence. That's what they should start attacking, you know, like the 1% and those companies and getting that money. Hell yeah.
4: Yeah, but they
1: went after Baltimore City Community College. That's probably not the 1% of colleges.
0: But they're probably overcharging for education. I don't know. Actually, I don't know what their costs are. However, I think if we could use this to manipulate funds from people who have way too much money.
1: If you use the word manipulate, it's still stealing.
0: Mm-hmm. Yeah, for sure. But it sounds cooler. Mm-hmm. And it's AI. So
1: that's what the 1% would do.
0: I know. Mm. And I mean, the 1%'s using AI to their advantage. Why not Robin Hood them? Let's do it.
1: More next. 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
1: Free Beer Hot Wings, Steve, Kelly, Maitland, Tommy behind the glass. Let's get to the Free Beer Hot Wings report. Some high-end homes outside of Los Angeles. People are very freaked out about the orange ooze coming up from the streets.
0: Okay.
2: Well, there's this groundwater that's seeping up and turning the street this horrible shade of orange. It's turning everyone's property orange. It's turning their homes orange. It's turning their cars orange.
3: We get it.
2: And it's also a safety hazard because it's very slick.
4: There's been a few incidents because it's so slick. There was like a garbage truck where it just like completely like slid. There's been a couple cyclists who have like fallen. And most recently, there was a lady who actually like fell back and hit her head.
1: And it is, it's pretty bad. Like you can see it on the street. I'll show you a quick photo there. Lining the street.
5: Ew.
1: But it's also the bigger problem people are having is they're using it in their sprinklers and their water inside their homes is coming out orange. So they've got orange stains in their sinks and everything else. It's just because of apparently magnesium in the water, but no one's quite sure why it's a problem now. And it wasn't a problem before.
5: That's gross.

0: It does look pretty gross.
1: I don't want to taste it.
2: Hmm. Yeah, that's real gross.
3: Hmm.
0: Stains cars.
3: Let us know how
0: homes.
3: That works out.
1: Anything to glow.
0: People said their cars are turning orange.
2: Yeah, I don't think I'd like all my stuff becoming stained.
0: Sometimes foam builds up. And we'll just start bubbling orange foam out of stuff.
1: Ew.
0: Doesn't seem great.
2: No, that's like, really bad.
1: Like that one river around here that's got the foam in it from the PFAS.
0: Yeah.
1: You guys told me when I first went kayaking, y'all were like, don't touch the foam. And all I wanted to do was
0: eat the
1: touch
0: foam.
1: The foam.
2: Yeah.
1: Like, it looks so touchable.
0: All right, this seems impossible. There are certain things you can lose and you go, well, you'll never find that. Right? Have you ever lost one AirPod? Like, they're just gone. Socks. Socks disappear all the time.
3: Mm-hmm. Sure.
0: You know, you don't hear a lot of missing giraffes in America where they're not indigenous. Because where do they go? They're the tallest mammal there is.
2: It's tough for them to hide.
0: Not in Texas, because everything's bigger in Texas, including hide and seek for giraffes.
4: Well, tonight there's an active search for a missing giraffe outside San Antonio, Texas. Workers at the Cedar Hollow Ranch say that Gracie the giraffe wandered off the property last week.
1: Good thing they've got a picture. I would have never known what she looked like.
2: Oh, it's that.
3: Good point.
2: Yeah.
4: Pretty last week. Authorities say she could be in danger due to the rugged terrain as well as mountain lions and coyotes in the area. A $5,000 reward is now being offered for tips leading to Gracie's safe return.
0: Rugged terrain? They live outside.
3: Yeah.
0: In what I would call rugged terrain in their natural habitat. This is probably more like what it's used to than whatever backyard fence it was in. That said, I get it.
3: Who knows, though? I'm sure it was raised in captivity, so it doesn't know what it's supposed to be indigenous to.
0: Instincts, man. Look at those things. Don't they look like geniuses to you?
2: They look pretty smart.
1: Also, how do you lose a giraffe?
0: Right? It's 1,000 feet tall.
2: Yeah, I don't know.
1: It's not a cat.
2: Seems easy to keep track of. Put an air tag on it.
0: Did
2: like,
0: he?
2: I mean,
0: did he put a trench coat on it and a fedora? And they're like, nope, that's just two kids stacked on each other.
2: I think so.
0: Trying to see an R-rated film.
2: Yeah.
3: But the most important question to ask is, if this giraffe was wearing pants, would it wear it on just the back two legs with the waist around the middle of its tummy? Or would it be on all four legs with the waist going horizontally?
0: What do you think?
3: Probably all four legs.
0: You do?
3: Yeah.
0: Because they're all legs.
3: Mm-hmm.
2: I still think it would just be the back, though. Just covers the back and the penis. That's all that matters.
0: Or the lady parts.
2: Mm-hmm. Or the lady parts,
0: All giraffes don't have penises, Howings.
2: That one.
3: Yes, they do, just like all dogs are boys and all cats are girls.
2: Right.
0: Why does that persist with so many people, including every grandparent who's ever been to my house and looked at my dogs? Or cat. My mom called my cat Vladimir for 18 years. She. Like, yeah, it's a boy. She's like, yeah, she's cute.
1: Mm-hmm. Well, anytime I see a tiny dog, I'm immediately like, oh, she's adorable. To me, a tiny dog being a boy always breaks my brain for just a second.
0: Mm-hmm. Right. And that happens with our dog Blanche, who's about 85 pounds. Everybody's like, whoa, he is a big one.
1: Mm-hmm.
0: She is sensitive.
2: I just call them all it.
0: More careful.
2: And then it's fine.
0: It's my list on the way. This one, I don't know that there's going to be a lot of arguments. Sometimes it's my list. You're like, well, this is a breeding ground for contempt. Today, it's my list is just, which one do you like? Cool, I like those too.
2: Yeah.
0: Best TV theme songs of all time. Your top three. Next. It is the Free Beer and Hot Wings Show.
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0: I'm Owen Schweitzer. AARP West Virginia has announced 11 state winners for the 2026 AARP Community Challenge, aiming to create change and improve quality of life at the community level. Marking the program's 10th anniversary, the grants are part of an $8.3 million commitment by the corporation, doubling last year's total to fund 750 quick action projects nationwide. Local projects include Grant County's Southside Studios, an elevator installation and accessibility improvements, as well as Hardy County's Committee on Aging. They're implementing a walking trail project, and these grant funds will be used to construct both of these in Grant and Hardy counties. And in other news, United States Attorney Matthew L. Harvey announced civil settlements with two defendants in connection with alleged schemes to defraud Medicare and Medicaid. From the Allegheny Communications Newsroom, I'm Owen Schweitzer.
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9: Your Allegheny Communications forecast. Today will be humid with a mix of clouds and sunshine, along with a few afternoon showers and a thunderstorm. The high will reach 81. Tonight stays humid with periods of rain and a thunderstorm with a low of 63. I'm Tri-State Area's meteorologist Joe Lundberg.
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0: 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It's my list. It's often a point of debate, sometimes fussiness, sometimes just crude, mean insults. But that's only when I'm doing it and people are mean to me. Today, though, not expected to be the same. Maitland inspired this last week when she suggested we all do our top three TV theme songs. Mate, you want to go first? It was your list.
1: Sure, I'll go first. Coming up in 30.

0: Third place. Hit it, Steve.
1: 5, 4, 3, 2.
2: Oh.
3: I know.
2: Paw Patrol?
3: You see, somehow the world will change for me and be
2: I thought
3: so
2: it was the
3: wonderful.
2: Beginning of DuckTales.
0: It's iCarly.
3: Live life free there. I know somehow we're gonna get there.
0: Next up, hit it, Steve.
4: Is an average kid. No one understands.
5: Is this fairly
4: odd parents? Mom, Dad, and Vicky always giving him commands.
0: And number one needs no introduction. Hit it, Steve.
6: Are you ready, kids?
7: Aye, aye, Captain.
6: I can't hear you.
7: Aye, aye, Captain.
6: Oh. Who lives in a pineapple under the sea?
7: SpongeBob SquarePants.
6: Be something you wish.
7: Bye.

0: I gotta say. All right. Can I go?
1: Yeah.
2: Sure.
0: All right. Number three.
2: Yep.
3: Okay.
4: Woke up this morning, got yourself a gun.
1: What is this from?
0: The Sopranos.
3: Sopranos, yeah.
0: You can't hear this without seeing Tony Soprano in your mind driving through the refinery region of New Jersey.
3: Yeah. Good theme.
0: Number two.
1: Wait,
5: hey, baby, I hear the blues are calling. Tossed salad and scrambled eggs.
0: From Frasier.
1: Frasier, yeah, that's it.
5: And maybe I seem a bit confused. Yeah, maybe, but I got you pegged.
1: He performs it on the
5: but
1: intro, right?
5: I don't know
1: right?
5: what yeah. to yeah. do with those tossed salads and scrambled eggs.
2: Coming again.
0: All right, number one.
1: Oh, yeah. Oh!
3: Yeah. This was definitely on my possible list.
2: There's no way you watched this growing up, though, is there?
0: Absolutely.
3: Oh, we really? All watched this.
6: This is a story all about how my life got flipped, turned upside down. And I'd like to take a minute, just sit right there. I'll tell you how I became the prince of a town called Bel-Air.
2: I can picture this in my head, too, the whole intro.
1: Mouth instrument. Mm-hmm. Got it.
2: Just playing basketball here.
6: West

0: Started making trouble in my neighborhood. I got in one little fight, and my mom got scared. She said, "You're moving with your auntie and uncle in Bel Air."
1: That's the extended one.
2: Oh, yeah.
0: I don't know the full thing.
2: Should I play mine?
0: Sure.
2: All right. The song takes me back, and it'll take all of you back, too.
3: When I wake up in the morning and I don't have a bike.

0: Number two. This is a newer one, but man, this song puts me in such a happy mood every time I hear it. And I hope you guys agree.
1: Oh, it's
0: Shrinking.
1: Yeah.
2: Oh.
0: Yeah.
1: Is it Snow Patrol? What's the band?
0: I'm not sure who the... I actually had it pulled up.
2: Weak ass choice, Steve.
0: Why?
2: It's boring.
0: Frightening Fishes. And the first song on my list was already played by somebody, but Freebeer, you forgot the most important part of the Sopranos theme song.
2: I did.
0: I can't hear that HBO sound without hearing.
1: It transitions really well.
0: It does so well. That's ASMR for me, that's the HBO sound.
2: Yeah. Some feedback. Maitland is my soulmate after hearing your three. This list is all Maitland. This list and everything about it is my favorite day. Thank you for featuring the Gen X love today. The HBO sound triggers Game of Thrones for me. Other people are saying that HBO sound is immediately Sex and the City.
1: Oh, yeah, that's a good one, too.
2: Whatever your show is.
1: In that one. Mm-hmm.
2: Yeah. Mm-mm. All right. Hot Wings, Kelly, and Tommy. They're big three. And your three, too. On It's My List, next, it is the Free Beer and Hot Wings Show.
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1: It's my list. Best TV songs of all time, lamenting the fact that they're not really a priority anymore. And even when they are there, we skip most of them, right?
2: Mate, you had sent a fourth one to me during the commercial break.
3: It's not a fourth one. I'm replacing one of mine.
2: Oh, okay.
4: Wait, retroactive replacement?
3: Because I am kicking myself that I did not have this on there initially.
5: She was working in a bridal shop in Flushing, Queens.
4: I know what it is.
5: Boyfriend kicked her out in one of those crushing scenes. What was she to do? Where was she to go? She was out on her fanny.
1: All right. Hot Wings or Kelly?
4: Yeah.
1: Or Tommy? Who wants to go?
6: I'll go.
1: Okay, Kelly, you're on.
6: This one.
2: Ah.
6: Everybody who watched this show.
7: So good.
6: Immediately hears this.
1: This was the OC?
6: Oh,
2: I never
6: yes,
2: watched the show,
4: yeah,
2: but I know
4: this
2: song.
4: The OC.
6: God, Misha Barton, early 2000s. So hot.
4: This was the 90210 of your era.
6: Yeah,
1: that really was.
6: California here.

0: And then my second one, it started with a little bit of sugar, spice, and everything nice.
1: Ooh.
0: These were the ingredients chosen to create the perfect little girls.
2: Sugar, spice, and everything nice. These were the ingredients chosen to create the perfect little girl. But Professor Utonium accidentally added an extra ingredient to the concoction. Chemical X. Thus, the Powerpuff Girls were born! Using their ultra superpowers, Blossom, Bubbles, and Buttercup have dedicated their lives to fighting crime and the forces of evil!
3: What was that show?
0: That was the Powerpuff Girls. And then my final one, this was the one that inspired our It's My List last week.

0: for Strong. Hot Wings, what do you got?
1: All right. Going in reverse order. I labeled them for Steve, so this is my number three.
2: It's the Muppet Show with our very special guest star, Mr. Steve Martin.

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0: Every damn week.
2: My next two have no lyrics at all.
3: Well, that sucks.
2: The theme from SWAT. Dude, this is a jam.
0: When was this show on?
2: The late 70s and early 80s. But it's on now, too. There's a newer version of this song. But this is the original. This is, I remember as a kid going, I don't even know this show, but... my number one is also an instrumental, and I think it's the best theme song of all time. Instantly recognizable, performed by Quincy Jones.
3: Okay, this is a good one.
2: The Sanford and Son theme song.
4: Oh, yeah.
2: The actual song title is The Street Beater.
3: This was the music for the Swap Shop when I hosted it. It's time for the Swap Shop with your host, me.
5: Was that a subtle... way of implying that everything on the Swap Shop was junk, considering Sanford and Son was junk dealers?
2: Yeah.
3: Yes.
2: And
3: it was probably. Probably shouldn't have done that in hindsight.
5: Call me up with the crap you have.
3: I mean, 99% of it was. Like, I want to sell a wrapper from a Hershey bar. Here's my phone number. All right, there's a lot. That's pretty strong. All right, how about the next segment? Tommy goes, and we all get to submit one more that we didn't get to put in.
4: Ooh.
2: Except you, except Tommy.
3: Yeah, because you still have your three. Why are you so excited to give us the extra one? You haven't even given us your three.
5: Guys, I have five.
6: I have 21 songs on my list.
3: Okay,
6: oh
3: name
6: my gosh.
3: Four of them
6: right,
3: while
6: right
3: I turn your mic off. Yeah, go ahead.
6: All right, starting with...
3: It. There you go. And we'll be back with those next. It is the Free Beer and Hot Wings Show.
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2: 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Hello, Free Beer and Hot Wings, Steve Kelly and Maitland. In the middle of It's My List, Tommy yet to go, we have the top three theme songs for each of us on It's My List. Maitland was SpongeBob SquarePants, Fairly Odd Parents, and iCarly, but then she went back and re-edited Time to put The Nanny in. Kelly had the OC Powerpuff Girls, and I got distracted and didn't write down number one. It was?
3: Growing Pains.
2: Growing Pains, that's right. Jeez, the one I knew. Steve had The Sopranos, but the full one, the full theme.
4: Yeah, with the HBO sound effect at the beginning.
2: Shrinking and Saved by the Bell. Hot Wings had Sanford and Son and SWAT and The Muppet Show. I had Fresh Prince, Frasier, and The Sopranos. Now, Tommy's going to go, and then we each get to do one more because there's so many that people are writing in going, how could this not be on there? And you're kind of right about every one of them.

0: Yeah. I mean, listen, it was tough to narrow it down.
1: Yeah.
0: There's Tommy, some great ones.
1: What do you got?
2: Do you want me to do all four of mine right now, my three, and then come back for the fourth one?
1: You get three, Tommy.
2: Okay, great. Then my first one, to my third one, sorry, is one that is very predictable. When it comes on, everybody knows it and sings along. It is the theme song to Pokemon.
0: When it comes on, everyone sings along.
3: All right, guys, everyone sing along.
2: I've heard this at weddings so much.
4: I want to be the very best. Like no one ever was.
3: This is the theme song for Pokemon?
2: Yes, dude.
0: It sounds like it was ripped right from, like, Karate Kid.
3: Yeah.
2: So when I was a kid, my parents wouldn't let me watch this show because these were demons. But they're not. They're pocket monsters. So I was like,
1: yeah. I'd be more worried about your pocket monsters than your demons.
0: Yeah.
2: Yeah, so
0: yeah, I was going to show people my pocket monsters,
1: demons
0: too.
1: Demons rarely ruin the sheets.
2: Pokemon, gotta catch them all.
1: Honestly wanted this to be, I play Pokemon Go
2: every day. Yeah,
1: Okay, yeah, I honestly don't think I've ever heard that. That's
0: what?
1: Remarkable.
0: I think I have heard it, but it certainly doesn't stick with me. It doesn't pop into my head while I'm mowing the lawn.
2: Oh, man. Live a little, Howling.
0: I know.
2: My second one was actually in my Spotify top five last year because I love this song. It's so calming and nice. It has no words, clearly. It is the theme song to Twin Peaks.
0: The great song, Angelo Badalamenti.
2: Very good, Howings, yes.
0: Hell yeah, man.
2: This just gives such a nice, in the images that go with the theme.
3: Ooh, it's kind of giving me ASMR.
1: Is it?
0: Yeah.
3: A little bit.
0: Oh, big time. So, yeah, he would often have a female singer named Julie Cruz. Dude, you'd love it. It is. It's very ethereal like this.
2: Ethereal is a great word.
1: It's like hold music.
0: It went well with the show. Like, I mean, it was very juxtaposed with the show.
1: Yeah.
0: Because it was all about a murder of a teenage girl.
1: Fun. Yeah. Tommy?
2: Yes.
1: Number one.
2: Number one. Oh, man, you guys. This one, it's Scooby-Doo, but it's not the original one. It is the superior version.
0: The original.
2: It's What's New, Scooby-Doo?
5: Yes!
2: By Simba Plan. Scooby-Doo.

0: I cannot believe you did not choose the original.
1: No, man. This was the best version of Scooby-Doo.
2: Don't look back. You may find another clue. Scooby Snacks.
0: All right. Yeah. I don't know this one, but it's fun. Somebody said, I love the theme song to Peacemaker. That's yeah. Good.
3: That one's fun. Yeah.
0: Others that haven't, well, let's, we each get to do a bonus one.
3: Okay.
0: Because there are so many that we have not mentioned that everybody's yelling at us about. Back in a moment. It is the Free Beer and Hot Wings Show.
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1: Free Beer, Hot Wings, Steve Kelly and Maitland. The top three theme songs for each of us on It's My List. Now, Tommy's going to go, and then we each get to do a bonus one.
2: Oh, yeah.
3: There's 104 days on vacation, and school comes along.
1: This Bowling for Soup.
3: End it.
1: What is it?
4: It's
5: Phineas and Ferb.
1: I like this show.
6: Like maybe
7: building a rocket or fighting a mummy or climbing up the Eiffel Tower.
8: Discovering something that doesn't exist.
5: Oh, I like the horn section.
6: A shower.
1: Surfing tidal waves, creating that. Okay, this is fun.
9: Frankenstein's brain.
10: It's over here.
1: It's a fun show too.
11: Driving.

0: Who's next?
1: Yeah, I have mine pulled up.
0: Oh,
1: Perfect Strangers.
0: Yeah, Perfect Strangers.
1: Again, I told you the TGIF lineup had a big impact on my childhood.
0: Sure.

0: Cleveland, Mark Lynn Baker is packing up his old Mustang and moving to the big city of Chicago.
1: And then they'll show Balky Barkakamas walking amongst the sheep.
0: Yeah, on his home island of Meepos.
1: Meepos, yeah, of course. I also loved that show, but there is no way that Cousin Larry could pull that kind of tale.
0: No, not at all.
2: That lady was poorly cast.
1: That lady was a babe.
0: Next will be Free Beer. Oh.
3: The great American
1: Balladeer.

0: or never will.
1: Making their way the only way they know how. That's just a little bit more than the law will allow.
2: Hot Wings is up next.
3: Where we're moving on. Ah.

0: Mate, I got two of yours.
1: I thought one of the ones that I had sent was going to get picked, so I gave that as a backup. But
2: Always Sunny.
1: Yep. I hear this song play in other shows or as like transition music in other movies or whatever, and I'm like, Always Sunny wakes me up like a sleeper agent.
3: Yeah, that one, and it, that one's such great contrast to the show.
1: Oh yeah,
3: because it really makes you think this show must be nice. And there's nothing nice about that show.
0: And relaxing. Yeah. You also had.
3: What is this?
1: That 70s show.
4: Oh. I've never heard this one. I only.
1: Hello, Wisconsin!
3: All right, Kelly.
0: Like the granddaddy of them all.

0: Others
1: theme from Magnum P.I.
2: No, man, it's MASH.
0: Magnum P.I. is one that people can't believe.
1: That I had a real struggle not picking that or Miami Vice.
0: The Facts of Life. You take the good, you take the bad, you take them both, and there you have. Airwolf.
1: All those 80s
0: Knight Rider.
1: Ones.
0: A lot of people are mad at us for not saying MASH. Everybody knows that one, but nobody's like, oh, that's a jam.
3: Yeah.
1: You know the name of that song is Suicide is Painless.

0: where the plane went down and they're stuck on an island or something stupid?
1: That's Lost.
0: No, it's that weird guy with that
2: four letter one. Yeah,
0: but... that weird name. That old show where they got lost on an island.
3: Gilligan's Island.
0: That one.
2: That one. No, that's just sit right back and you'll hear a tale.
0: Remember when we were trying to figure out the lyrics of that song? And I was like, nobody knows those lyrics. And then you made me sing it.
3: Yeah. And I was like, do you have that? We need to pull that up for the next segment.
0: Maybe. Can you put my pot on?
2: Yeah, there's like, a great, there's a lot of good ones.
0: This is the Gilligan Islands theme song. They went down on a plane, something
2: no,
0: happened.
2: They were on a boat. Everything about your tune is wrong. I'll just
0: boat,
2: give you the
0: it?
2: Words,
0: yeah. Okay,
2: but not
0: right.
2: The melody.
0: Okay.
3: Yep.
2: Just sit right back and you'll hear a tale.
0: Just sit right back and you'll hear a tale.
2: Nope.
0: Okay, give me the next line.
3: Remix.
2: The tale of a faithful ship that started from a...
3: Fateful
2: trip.
0: Okay.
2: Fateful started
0: trip.
2: From a tropic
0: oh,
2: port.
0: Just sit right back and you'll hear a tale about a fateful trip.
3: A faithful trip. So it was it was basically like a Bible cruise.
2: Yeah, basically. Yes. That's what it was. Yep. That was a fine It's My List.
4: It was.
2: We're running late.
4: Yeah, we are very late.
3: Yeah.
2: 5-Hour Energy brought you this. 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
17: From the Allegheny Communications newsroom, I'm Owen Schweitzer. AARP West Virginia has announced 11 state winners for the 2026 AARP Community Challenge, aiming to create change and improve quality of life at the community level. Marking the program's 10th anniversary, the grants are part of an $8.3 million commitment by the corporation, doubling last year's total to fund 750 quick action projects nationwide. Local projects include Grant County's Southside Studios, an elevator installation and accessibility improvements, as well as Hardy County's Committee on Aging. They're implementing a walking trail project, and these grant funds will be used to construct both of these in Grant and Hardy counties. And in other news, United States Attorney Matthew L. Harvey announced civil settlements with two defendants in connection with alleged schemes to defraud Medicare and Medicaid. From the Allegheny Communications newsroom, I'm Owen Schweitzer.
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0: communications forecast. Today will be humid with a mix of clouds and sunshine, along with a few afternoon showers and a thunderstorm. The high will reach 81. Tonight stays humid with periods of rain and a thunderstorm with a low of 63. I'm Tri-State Area's meteorologist Joe Lundberg.
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1: Are you opening a bag of chicken?
0: Yes.
1: You got preserved nuggets over there? What's that?
0: They're not preserved.
1: My God, there's like 30 in that bag.
2: Wow, that's a lot of chicken.
1: Are you starving?
0: Well, I'm going to eat some now and then take the rest on the road with us.
1: You should toss one to each of us. Those look delicious.
3: This will be your airplane treat.
2: A little travel chicken.
0: Yeah.
1: Got an airplane bag of chicken.
2: Yeah.
0: Chick-fil-A nuggets.
2: Is it sugar chicken?
0: No. I don't eat sugar chicken in real life. This is Southern chicken. It is. Tell me it's not.
1: Found it in Georgia. It's Southern sugar chicken.
4: Toss one to each of us.
2: He was told by cows to eat it.
0: Yeah. A cow said, move over there and eat some.
2: Mm-hmm.
4: It's like Nate's accusatory. You opening a bag of chicken?
3: Well, I thought maybe it was like pretzels or, you know, something you'd normally find put in a

0: sandwich bag.
1: Would you want me to bring the whole
0: But
1: box?
0: then it just looked like a bag of tiny labradoodles, and I was confused.
1: My sack of puppies. I'll be eating them throughout the day. All right. This from The Family Feud. It's a, some sort of celebrity edition.
0: Is it really?
1: Yes.
0: Okay. You were gonna get what's his named again? That
2: Ryan
0: movie.
2: Gosling.
0: Ryan Gosling.
3: Yeah, Gosling again
2: Oh,
3: from
2: yeah.
3: Jeopardy.
2: Where it was the promo for his new space movie.
1: Well, who knows? Let's be sure.
2: But the comedian who's in
1: Pete
2: this,
1: Holmes.
2: yes, he's so damn funny.
3: Oh,
2: He's
1: yes.
3: great.
1: And he's very good at exasperation.
2: Oh, I love him.
0: He's the one who does the put thoughts on these, I thought the leave for Jay
1: yes.
0: Leno impression.
1: And he also yes. is the one who did she stabbed me first or I stabbed you first.
0: Really?
4: Yeah, he did yes. Bad Man.
2: He gets
4: yeah.
2: so fussy in this clip, and I love
1: he's
2: it.
1: Totally
3: he's
1: totally right.
3: He's so
2: yeah.
3: right.
2: Oh, absolutely.
4: And he's super smart. Yeah.
5: Tell
4: he's
5: me
4: funny.
5: A thing you'd be shocked to see an air freshener.
6: Microwaved fish.
2: Okay, so on the list, what's something you'd be shocked to see in an air freshener smell? Number 6 is garbage. 5 and 4 haven't been guessed. Skunk is 3. Poop and fart are 2. And then food and broccoli are number 1. Yeah. So Why her are... saying microwaved fish applies to food.
1: Yeah.
3: And then giving her credit for it?
2: Yeah,
3: come
2: no,
3: on.
2: Yeah.
1: And if you're
2: going to
1: have food, why does broccoli need to be on there?
4: Yeah, because yeah, there are plenty of foods that would make a great air freshener.
1: You know,
2: like,
1: yeah.
2: one,
1: like
2: yeah.
1: vanilla cookies. That's yeah. that's always one.
4: Peppermint.
2: Yes.
4: I'd take bread.
2: Yeah. Oh, my God. Fresh sourdough. Car scent.
4: Mm-hmm.
2: Oh.
4: Yeah.
5: So any food. Any food gets the answer.
1: So bear in mind, butter. He's on the other team.
2: Yes.
5: I say cream food.
6: Broccoli with your fish. It's healthy.
5: Steve, I feel you with me on this. That is nonsense. I want to see the judges. Where's your robe? Where's your gavel? Food. Fish. Why not just any sound gets the number one answer? Any sound. Just go. Number one answer.
4: He's dying
5: I hope
4: now.
5: It haunts your dreams. I hope you win and you weep with the memories.
7: Is number 4.
5: You don't have to bend over for the microphone. They
7: like
5: told
7: it.
5: Us 10 times.
2: Yeah, the guy making
1: that
2: fun
1: is
2: of him.
1: So ripped from this show. Like,
2: yeah.
1: that is
2: oh, yeah.
1: so much our vibe. Because that you know he's been annoyed. Like, they told him not to do that microphone thing.
7: They didn't tell us.
5: I've already won.
1: Steve Harvey, I'm pretty sure, like, had a rupture.
4: I think he did.
1: He was laughing.
4: He was laughing, and then he grabbed his stomach, and he looked like he was in pain.
0: Yeah, Steve Harvey's not one of those ones where it's like, oh, it's hard to get him to break. Like, he breaks
1: right?
0: all the time out
1: he's
0: into
1: a,
0: laughter.
1: He's
0: but
1: a generous laugher.
0: That's the hardest I've ever seen him laugh.
1: Maybe, yeah, maybe the realest.
0: Yeah, that's the closest know. To being just like, stop, yeah. because
1: he
0: it's hurting.
1: Did that. Any sound. And then he made, when he made the noise, his mouth moved
2: so
1: like
2: animated.
1: When Homer burps where his lips
0: it's
1: ripple.
0: So cartoony.
4: Yeah. He makes awful facial expressions sometimes when he does sounds, which is funny, but it's like, oh my God.
1: Dumber than the show trivia on the way next segment. It's an idiot day where we get the contestants from the Idiot Club, cheap, lucky, or fancy. If you're not in those clubs, you can join for free by being a cheap idiot at freebeerandhotwings.com right now. We have a contestant. We have a question asker. That's Maitland.
0: Mm-hmm.
1: We have a question receiver in Steve. Everything's coming together. I think we're going to be able to do this. Dumber than
4: so.
1: The show trivia is on the way next. It is the Free Beer and Hot Wings show.
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2: It's my list. Best TV songs of all time, lamenting the fact that they're not really a priority anymore. And even when they are there, we skip most of them, right?
3: Mate, you had sent a fourth one to me during the commercial break.
4: It's not a fourth one. I'm replacing one of mine.
3: Oh, okay.
5: Wait, Owen, retroactive replacement?
4: Because I am kicking myself that I did not have this on there initially.
6: She was working in a bridal shop in Flushing, Queens.
5: I know
6: what it is. Kicked her out in one of those crushing scenes. What she to do? Where was she to go? She was out on her fanny.
2: All right. Hot Wings or Kelly?
5: Yeah.
2: Or Tommy? Who wants to go?
7: I'll go.
2: Okay. Kelly, you're on.
7: This one.
8: Ah.
7: Everybody who watched this show.
8: So good.
7: Immediately hears this.
2: This was the OC?
3: I never watched the show, but
5: yeah,
3: I know this song.
5: The OC.
7: God, Misha Barton, early 2000s. So hot.
5: This was the 90210 of your era.
7: Yeah.
2: That really was.
7: California, here we come.
3: Oh, 90210 had a great theme song.
5: It was a pretty good theme song, yeah.
3: Screeching guitar.

0: And then my second one, it started with a little bit of sugar, spice, and everything nice.
1: Ooh.
0: These were the ingredients chosen to create the perfect little girls.
2: Sugar, spice, and everything nice. These were the ingredients chosen to create the perfect little girl. But Professor Utonium accidentally added an extra ingredient to the concoction, Chemical X. Thus, the Powerpuff Girls were born! Using their ultra superpowers, Blossom, Bubbles, and Buttercup have dedicated their lives to fighting crime and the forces of evil!
3: What was that show?
0: That was the Powerpuff Girls. And then my final one, this was the one that inspired our It's My List last week.

0: Those were strong. Hot wings, what do you got?
1: All right. Going in reverse order. I labeled them for Steve, so this is my number three.
2: It's the Muppet Show with our very special guest star, Mr. Steve Martin.

0: Come on, Gonzo.
1: Green smoke.
0: Every damn week.
2: My next two have no lyrics at all.
3: Well, that sucks.
2: The theme from SWAT. Dude, this is a jam.
0: When was this show on?
2: The late 70s and early 80s. And then, but it's on now, too. There's a newer version of this song. But this is the original. This is a...

0: remember as a kid going, I don't even know this show, but... my number one is also an instrumental, and I think it's the best theme song of all time. Instantly recognizable, performed by Quincy Jones.
1: Okay, this is a good one.
0: The Sanford and Son theme song.
2: Oh, yeah.
0: The actual song title is The Street Beater.
1: This was the music for The Swap Shop when I hosted it. It's time for The Swap Shop with your host, me.
3: Was that a subtle... way of implying that everything on the swap shop was junk, considering Sanford and Son was junk dealers?
1: Yeah. Yes.
0: And it was probably.
1: Probably shouldn't have done that in hindsight.
3: Call me up with the crap you have.
1: I mean, 99% of it was. Like, I want to sell a wrapper from a Hershey bar. Here's my phone number. All right, there's a lot. That's pretty strong. All right, how about the next segment? Tommy goes, and we all get to submit one more that we didn't get to put in.
2: Ooh.
0: Except you, except Tommy.
1: Yeah, because you still have your three. Why are you so excited to give us the extra one? You haven't even given us your three.
3: Guys, I have five.
4: I have 21 songs on my list.
1: Okay,
4: oh my
1: name
4: gosh.
1: Four of them
4: right,
1: while
4: right
1: I turn your mic off. Yeah, go ahead.
4: All right, starting with...
1: There you go. And we'll be back with those next. It is the Free Beer and Hot Wings Show.
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0: What's the dumb work rule that you've been dying to tell people how stupid your employer is? 1-800-947-3979. Anybody else have one that pops to mind?
1: Oh, I do remember another dumb one that I had, and it caused me tons of embarrassment. I was working at a restaurant, and I was the only busboy. It was a small restaurant at a golf course, and the people that ran it were a-holes, and they thought they were running like the world's nicest country club, but it wasn't. So one of my jobs was to bring people water, but you always had to carry everything on a tray over your shoulder, right? You didn't just carry it out on a tray. Like, everything was up.
0: Yeah.
1: Dirty dishes, you carried away the same way. It was stupid. But as anybody who has kids knows, or anybody else who carries stuff, like, I'm right-handed, so I need my right hand free. My left hand is my carrying hand.
0: Okay.
1: And so I would carry the waters out on my

0: my left hand and serve with my right hand. And she said, no, etiquette-wise, you need to put the tray on your right hand and serve with your left hand. And I went, but why? Like, who would possibly notice that yes. difference? They're still over my head. No, do it. And the first time I did it, I was so mortified. It threw me all off, and I went to lean over and put a glass on somebody, and I dumped all the water all over the lap of this poor golfer.
1: Oh.
0: And thank God he was nice about it, but I was mortified.
1: Mm-hmm. Did you yell at her? I told you that was my bad hand.
0: So well,
1: carrying
0: kind
1: hand,
0: of,
1: action hand.
0: Kind of. She was sitting at another table at the time with all of her fancy friends, or all of her friends that she thought was fancy. And I looked straight at her, and she looked at me, and I gave her the dirtiest look and took the tray and just slammed it into my other hand and walked away. And that was the last I ever heard of that. Did it my own way after that. But yeah, it's such a stupid role.
1: You're going to say she fired you for being insolent.
0: No. Well, they couldn't get anyone else to work there. She would have been foolish to fire me.
1: Text. One of the dumbest rules I've ever had is at a factory warehouse job I worked at. Everyone had to wear navy blue shirts and khaki pants, but not too khaki. That was actually something they said. The stupid reason was in case a customer came in, we would look like we had a uniform. It was a warehouse. Customers didn't come in.
2: No.
0: And also, if you want them to have a uniform, give them a uniform,
1: right?
2: I had a job at a grocery store where we had a one-way policy where when I was working in the produce department, it was just kind of like a big loop. And if you were bringing something out to stock, like say I had a truck full of lettuce or whatever on my little dolly, I had to bring it out. And even though the lettuce was right there outside of the door, I had to go out the other door and loop all the way around and then come back and stock it on the way back in.
1: Why?
2: Like there were max two people working in that department at the same time. So I guess they were trying to avoid big head-on collisions with,
1: yes.
2: with your coworkers.
1: We're getting a lot of them where people, you're not allowed to leave work before the manager or the owner or whatever,
3: that
1: no matter what.
3: My old show.
2: I felt like that at my last job.
3: Yeah.
1: At the NHL?
2: Mm-hmm.
1: And Kelly, you in Atlanta?
3: Mm-hmm. When I interviewed with you guys, the rule was I had to be the first one to show up and the last one to leave, and that applied to everyone in the building. So I'd get there at 3:30, 4-ish usually.
1: Everybody in the building?
3: Everybody in the, not like not on the floors we didn't work on, but yeah, sales, promotions, all of that. And everybody had kids, so they all had a reason to leave early. And, you know, if you don't have kids, you never get to leave early. Mm-hmm. And so thankfully, most of them were gone by like 3:30 or 4-ish. And then, you know, I'm sitting in Atlanta traffic and yeah.
1: It's such a dumb rule. I couldn't believe it when you told me that.
3: Awful.
4: Like a 14-hour day every day between driving and
3: every day
4: working.
1: Yeah.
4: Jeez.
1: This person writes, I'm not allowed to leave the job before the company owner. Doesn't matter if it's 4:30 or 7 p.m. on a Friday night. If he's in there, we have to stay. If he's tied up on a call, or there have been times where he was just BSing with a client at his desk and you could see them pour drinks. We all have to sit there and look busy.
2: What is the benefit of that?
1: Making your employees hate you? I mean, really? What? I don't know. I can't think of another benefit.
0: Yeah, I don't get that at all. Like, I don't care if you are busy. Just look busy.
1: Right?
2: But I'm not doing anything.
1: This one, I worked at a job where we had to keep a log of all of our downtime, bathroom breaks included. It was so stupid. We tried to do it, and it lasted for a week. You know what wastes a lot of time? Writing down all the things you're doing.
2: Yeah, I wonder if they then went through and, like, docked your pay based on your workload.
1: We've heard Amazon does that in their warehouses. They track your inactivity time, and you'll get called on the carpet. They do it with cameras and sensors and everything else.
2: Don't they have them in the vehicles, too?
1: Yeah. Well, and there, those delivery drivers, if they hustle, do you know what their reward is?
0: Nothing.
1: Getting more stops added to their route, but no time added.
0: Oh, so they just have to try to be increasingly unsafe.
1: Yeah.
3: I mean, that's every company. The more you do, the more people are like, oh, she's or he's really good at that. Give them more. And mm-hmm. then they're like, hey, I'm burnt out.
0: Yeah.
1: That is true.
0: It's worth it, though, if I can get stuff faster.
1: Boy, that's a good point. I worked at a bar, writes this person in Grand Rapids. And the bar rule was that only women could sell trays of shots. They were getting rich. I had the same job as them. And I said to the boss, why can't I sell trays of shots? And the boss said, why the hell would anyone buy anything from a chubby dude like you?
4: Ooh.
0: Well, that's a fair point, though. I mean, if you're out at the bar, honestly, you get dopes like me when I was a younger guy and the pretty girl comes over with shots. I don't really want a shot, but of course I'm going to buy one because I'm dumb.
2: She's going to like me if I buy one.
1: Worked every time, didn't it?
0: The dude comes over and says, do you want a shot? I'll be like, no. Send her over.
1: You know who'd buy those shots? Kelly, because she loves shots.
3: I would love shots.
0: You'd buy it out of pity for the chubby guy.
3: Yeah, hell yeah. I'd be like, come here, chubby buddy. Let's take shots together.
2: Chubby buddy.
1: Let's play chubby bunny with Jack Daniels.
0: With chubby buddy.

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8: With the first pick in the 2026 NBA draft, the Washington Wizards select Anise Dibansa Jr. from Brigham Young University.
9: BYU forward A.J. Dibansa, the number one overall pick to the Washington Wizards in the 2026 NBA draft. He now joins a Washington core led by veteran all-star guard Trae Young and forward Anthony Davis. Here's Dibansa talking about how he fits in Washington.
10: So I think I bring versatility. Obviously, them re-signing Trae, having AD, I mean, I think I could just fit in as like an off-ball guy that can just score in different ways, score in transition, score off the catch, score off the dribble. But also just, I mean, they challenged me when they talked to me saying, like, if we pick you, we want you to play defense 94 feet and pick up. So I definitely bring that too.
9: In the NHL, the Washington Capitals acquired St. Louis Blues winger Jordan Kyrou on Tuesday in exchange for Connor McMichael in the 16th overall pick in the NHL draft. With sports, I'm Riley Griffith.
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1: Your Allegheny Communications forecast. Today will be humid with a mix of clouds and sunshine, along with a few afternoon showers and a thunderstorm. The high will reach 81. Tonight stays humid with periods of rain and a thunderstorm with a low of 63. I'm Tri-State Area's meteorologist, Joe Lundberg.
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1: 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TikTok, Instagram, Facebook at FBHW Show. One more thing later. What did we learn? As well. Free Beer and Hot Wings, Steve, Kelly, Maitland, Tommy behind the glass. Right now, this. Hello, Julie.
2: Good morning.
1: How are you?
2: I'm great.
1: Are you good at trivia?
2: I'm decent.
1: Okay. So you think you have a chance?
2: I don't know.
1: Okay. You have to get all 10 questions right in 60 seconds before.

0: the buzzer sounds.
1: Yes.
0: If you do that, you win $1,000. You can pass on questions, and we'll come back to them. Okay?
1: Okay. Yep.
0: All right. Are you ready?
1: Let's go.
0: Julie, your turn on the $1,000 Minute of Mayhem begins in 3, 2, 1. On which continent would you find the River Nile?
1: Africa.
0: What is the two-letter postal abbreviation for the state of Delaware?
1: D.E.
0: What American retail chain is headquartered in Bentonville, Arkansas?
1: Walmart.
0: What was the nationality of Rasputin?
1: Russian.
0: What kind of animal is the title character in the 1995 movie Babe?
1: Pig.
0: Saudi Arabia is the biggest country without this normal geographical feature.
1: On the water.
0: What
1: or
0: is
1: mountains.
0: What is a branch of medicine that deals with the care of infants and children?
1: Pediatric.
0: What's the basic flavoring of Kahlua?
1: Cinnamon.
0: What children's network once claimed it was going to turn SpongeBob SquarePants into a live-action drama series?
1: Nickelodeon.
0: In billiards, what color is the one ball?
1: Ooh, yellow.
0: That's all the questions I have.
1: Oh, God.
2: Got it in.
0: Did you win?
1: Oh, I don't think so.
0: Well, let's find out together. On which continent would you find the River Nile?
2: Julie said Africa.
0: Correct! One for one. What is the two-letter postal abbreviation for the state of Delaware?
2: Julie said D-E.
0: Correct. Two for two, Julie. What American retail chain is headquartered in Bentonville, Arkansas?
2: Julie said Walmart.
0: Yes, that's three correct in three tries. What was the nationality of Rasputin?
2: Julie said Russian.
0: Correct. Four for four. Number five. What kind of animal is the title character in the 1995 movie Babe?
2: Julie said pig.
0: Correct. Five for five. Saudi Arabia is the biggest country in the world that does not have this normal geographical feature.
2: Julie said, on the water, no mountain.
0: That is incorrect. Can anyone tell me what Saudi Arabia doesn't have?
1: Is it a river?
0: It is.
2: It is.
1: I thought that after I said it. Shoot.
0: That's a bummer.
1: Yeah.
0: Can you imagine if that's the only one you get wrong?
1: Oh, I think it might be, too.
0: What is the branch of medicine that deals with care of infants and children?
2: Julie said pediatric.
0: Correct. What is the basic flavoring of Kahlua?
2: Julie said cinnamon.
0: It is not cinnamon.
1: Yeah, what is it? I don't know.
3: Coffee.
0: Are you a little relieved that you didn't get that one right? Because then it would have been the river one.
1: So much so, yeah.
0: Okay. What children's network once claimed it was going to turn SpongeBob SquarePants into a live-action drama series?
2: Julie said Nickelodeon.
0: That's correct. In billiards, what color is the one ball?
2: Julie said yellow.
0: That is correct, too. Julie, you've got eight.
2: Eight is strong.
4: Be good.
1: Oh, no, that was fun.
0: That was good. Thank you, Julie.
1: Thank you.
0: All right. That's the best anyone's done in a while.
2: It is. Yeah. It is.
4: Yesterday was two, right?
2: Got tripped up on the Kahlua one. Teachers only know vodka.
0: Yeah. Because it looks like water.
2: Yeah.
0: Your personal information is valuable and far more accessible than you realize. 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
1: 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What do we learn in just a moment? Right now. One more thing. One more thing takes us to Florida. A Florida man, as they are known. He actually started this whole thing. You see, he was driving down I-75 in Hernando County. Shortly after midnight last Friday night, the man was driving, and in his pickup truck traveling north, he veered off the road, struck another vehicle, and overturned in the woods. The driver, a 28-year-old man named Riley Ferrer, was not seriously injured in the crash, but the same could not be said for the two people in the car he smashed into. A Bay Flight medical helicopter was dispatched to fly them to a nearby hospital, so things were bad. But as the helicopter was landed and waiting to be loaded with the two victims of this man who smashed into them when it was definitely his fault, things took a turn when he ran towards the chopper and tried to steal it as the victims were about to be put in.
2: That's unique.
3: Okay, he really needs to get somewhere.
1: He wasn't able to fly away as members of the Florida Highway Patrol were able to remove him from the aircraft. Also, it doesn't seem like he knew how to fly a helicopter.
4: Oh, those are simple.
1: Yeah,
4: you just pull back on that stick.
3: I'm a little disappointed in that story. I thought he was going to do sometimes what I do when I change my shirt, my ceiling fan is on, and I hit my hands in the ceiling fan. It hurts. I was hoping he was going to lose him in the helicopter.
1: That would have been something. He told the police after he was apprehended that he initially lost control of his truck because he had looked to his right and, quote, seen the Antichrist sitting in the passenger seat.
4: Well... That is not a Jesus take the wheel scenario.
1: No.
3: I can't tell you how I would react if the Antichrist was right there in the passenger seat.
1: That's for sure. What did we learn today? Tommy, what did you learn?
5: Yeah, today I learned that Danica Patrick is an F1 legend.
1: Maitland, what did you learn?
6: I learned that Dildo Patty had to keep Tommy from releasing demons with his pocket monster.
1: Steve, what did you learn?
4: I learned that hot dogs are cake in Chicago and jardinera is the icing.
7: Hot dog
1: Kelly,
7: icing.
1: What did you learn?
7: I learned the best part or the best airport snacks is sugared chicken nugget puppies in a bag.
1: Hot wings, what did you learn?
3: I learned that fish is broccoli.
1: I learned the reason we're traveling separately is so me and Hot Wings and Steve don't have to deal with bears and sharks.
3: Yeah.
1: Do we?
3: Get real hairy up there.
4: Yeah.
1: Off to Cape Cod. Can't wait to see all of you and talk to the rest of you wherever you are. That's all for today. It is the Free Beer and Hot Wings Show. 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

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Let's keep it rolling with the Foo Fighters, who are playing over in the UK for the next couple of weeks, contending with a crazy heat wave over there in some of those European countries. So hopefully everyone stays cool while rocking out with Dave and company. It's times like these, DZN.

The Ataris, Boys of Summer, here on 99.5 EZ on the Tri-States Rock Station. Man, I always love their name. You know, I assume based off the Atari company and the Atari, 2600 video game system. It'd be kind of cool in the future if somebody's named, like, Xbox.

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title track from their brand new album out now, their first in nearly 30 years. It's kind of wild to think that it's their first in the 21st century. Sublime, Until the Sun Explodes. Here on 99.5 DZN there with Jacob Noah making his dad Bradley proud. And I got to see him at Warped Tour. Jacob can really hold his own, man. And this new album's really good. If you're even just like a surface Sublime fan with a few hits, check out that album. It's a great summer one, Until the Sun Explodes. Here's GNR now, Paradise City,

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Soundgarden, Black Hole Sun here on 99.5 DZ on the Tri-State's Rock Station. You know, these guys put on one hell of a show, but I was surprised they didn't play this song. Maybe they ran out of time because they have so many hits to cover there. When I saw them at the Warped Tour a few weeks ago in D.C. 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
1: Your Allegheny Communications forecast. This afternoon will be mostly cloudy with a chance of a thunderstorm in some areas, reaching a high of 85. Tonight, expect a chance of a thunderstorm early, then becoming partly cloudy with a low of 62. I'm Tri-State Area's meteorologist, Joe Lundberg.
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The Killers, Somebody Told Me, rocking here on 99.5 Easy and the Tri-State's Rock Station. So where today is National Take Your Dog to Work Day. I feel like every workplace needs a dog. Or a cat. I'm a cat guy myself. I got two cats just because I travel a lot, so can't really take a dog everywhere and I don't want to pay to put them in a kennel every time. I'm cheap. But like, you know, a workplace animal is always a great idea, right?

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Text 301-876-5615. All right, so this is one of the things I wanted to bring back with me from Japan when I got to go a few years ago. And also, we got our first taste of it here in the States with McDonald's. That's where I had it first in Japan, doing their Shaka Shaka fries, as they call it over there, but like their shaker fries with that Grinchmas meal last Christmas. Well, Wendy's is taking on the idea of shaker fries, where there's a seasoning packet, you toss into a bag and shake up the fries there yourself, and coming soon, new dill pickle shaker fries. So yes, if you liked the viral Grinch fries there, the Grinchmas meal from McDonald's, it like sold out instantly last Christmas. Well, get ready. Wendy's this summer doing dill pickle shaker fries. I'm all in on this. Different seasoning packs. It's a simple thing. Better than just, you know, always dipping my fries in ranch or in addition to, you know. Come on, more flavor the better. Why not? Cracker coming up. We got Red Hot Chili Peppers, 3 Days Grace, more of your requests, and your AccuWeather forecast on the Loud Lunch Hour.

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2: Your Allegheny Communications forecast. This afternoon will be mostly cloudy with a chance of a thunderstorm in some areas, reaching a high of 85. Tonight, expect a chance of a thunderstorm early, then becoming partly cloudy with a low of 62. I'm Tri-State Area's meteorologist, Joe Lundberg.
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1: Chili Peppers here on 99.5 DZ on the Tri-States Rock Station. You know, there's been some halftime musical performances at some of the FIFA World Cup games, and I thought there would be, you know, some Chili Peppers sightings. But I guess they're saving everything for 2028 because I'm sure they'll be involved with the Olympics as they were for the send-off there for the last Summer Olympics as they're getting ready to come to the U.S. there in L.A. in 2028. Some more action, big matchups in the FIFA World Cup today, Norway and France. That's a good one later on at 3. Uruguay and Spain, Egypt and Iran. That's a sneaky good one tonight.

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Mix Up here on 99.5 DZ on the Tri-States Rock Station. Well, it's hard to believe that not one, but two iconic films were released 44 years ago today. John Carpenter's The Thing, personally one of my favorite movies of all time, right up there with Silence of the Lambs. Like, that's two of my favorite. And Ridley Scott's Blade Runner, like the first edition. I know there's like a million different director's cuts, though.

0: Imagine Dragons with Demons here on 99.5 DZ on the Tri-State's Rock Station. On the way, we keep rocking with Fuel, Beastie Boys, 21 Pilots. Get you your AccuWeather forecast coming up. By the way, it looks like we do have some rain and thunderstorms in the mix this weekend. Get you caught up with your weekend weather forecast next. 99.5 DZN.
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2: Your Allegheny Communications forecast. This afternoon will be mostly cloudy with a chance of a thunderstorm in some areas, reaching a high of 85. Tonight, expect a chance of a thunderstorm early, then becoming partly cloudy with a low of 62. I'm Tri-State Area's meteorologist, Joe Lundberg.
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Beastie Boys on 99.5 DZ on the Tri-State's Rock Station. Well, who wants to go to Mexico City in November? Maybe a late vacation in a couple of months to go see Gorillaz, The Strokes, 21 Pilots, the three major headliners for Corona Capital Fest 2026. I have like a list of festivals I want to go to before I die, and that's one of them. Because I've also never been to Mexico. Wow.

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Going the Distance, Cake on 99.5 DZN, the Tri-State's Rock Station. Although if you're hearing this in the car this afternoon, I'm not responsible for any speeding tickets. Just saying. When that song comes on, I get a bit of a lead foot myself. All right, we've got the afternoon breakdown on the way next, taking through the rest of your Friday and your requests on the 5 o'clock Roadie Request Hour. Heading in the weekend next.

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Ethan D with you on this Friday afternoon. Oh, thank God it's finally Friday. We're heading into the weekend soon. Cannot wait to get into my weekend plans. What about you? Right now it's the Foo Fighters. It's DZN. I'm with you till

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1: Tri-State's Rock Station, Ethan D. hanging out on this Friday. 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
4: 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Tonight, showers and thunderstorms possible, otherwise cloudy with a low around 63. Saturday, showers and possibly a thunderstorm with a high near 77. Saturday night, showers likely, possibly a thunderstorm, otherwise cloudy with a low around 64. And then Sunday, showers likely, thunderstorms possible, otherwise cloudy, with a high near 81. Right now it's 80 in Cumberland, 74 in Frostburg, and 79 in Kaiser. How about some STP?
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99.5 DZN, the Tri-State's rock station. So I was looking up pictures of this after I read this, and it's pretty weird looking. Universal Studios spent $500 million on a new kids resort theme park, but people are saying it looks like a maximum security prison. And I was checking it out, and it doesn't

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It's very drab. 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It's Lydia.

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99.5 DZ and the Tri-States Rock Station. Ethan D with you on this Friday afternoon. So apparently, a new survey of 2,000 Americans finds that seafood ranks among the most satisfying end of week meal. And I mean, listen, nothing feels better on a Friday than some shrimp, some crab legs, maybe like an oyster bar. I gotta agree, it's Bad Wolves.

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Ethan D hanging out with you for the afternoon breakdown. No commercials on this Friday afternoon for the next 90 or so minutes. Helping you power through the back half of your Friday workday. Getting you that much closer to your weekend. It's Incubus.

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29.5 ETN. So Jackass, the best and last, is now in theaters. And while Bam Margera appears in the film, there's still a bit of estrangement between the stunt artist and the Jackass crew, which Steve-O addressed during a recent appearance on the TMZ TV podcast. And basically, to kind of sum it up, he says that he wishes that Bam would just say, hey, you know what? I was in a really dark place with the disease that I had. I was really sick. These guys tried to help me and they couldn't, but it was on me. You know what? That's what happened, but now I'm healthy and I'm willing to admit my part in it. And he said, that's recovery. He said, but what he's failed to do is take accountability, and he's trying to blame Johnny and Jeff. And he said, and it just doesn't make sense. All they did was try to help him. You know, I really wish that this was the thing that mended the fence, was that this last movie was going to be, you know, the mending of the fences. And, you know, maybe there still wouldn't be another movie after this, but, you know, maybe there could be something more. You know what I mean?

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Tubi has a new animated show coming out next month called Breaking Bear, and it is not for children. It's about bears who start making meth in order to fight back against threats to their forest. It's got an all-star cast. The trailer dropped yesterday. You gotta go check it out. Right now, it's Papa Roach on DZN.

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95 DZN, the Tri-State's Rock Station. Ethan D with you on this Friday afternoon. I hope you guys are having a good Friday so far. We got the Roadie Request Hour coming up soon. Start thinking about what you want to hear on your way home. Right now, it's Three Doors Down. 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
4: Your Allegheny Communications forecast. Tonight will be humid with periods of rain and a thunderstorm with a low of 65. Tomorrow, expect continued humidity with periods of rain, some heavy, and a chance of a thunderstorm. Watch out for possible ponding on roadways with a high of 76. I'm Tri-State Area's meteorologist, Jason Caterina.
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renewable energy infrastructure project is now online. The SunZia project spans New Mexico and Arizona, combining a 3,650 megawatt wind farm with a 550-mile high voltage transmission line. Apparently, at full capacity, it can power approximately 1 million American homes annually. That's pretty cool.

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6: 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We're going to kick it off with All American Rejects going out to Diane in Crescent Town. 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
6: Your Allegheny Communications forecast. Tonight will be humid with periods of rain and a thunderstorm with a low of 65. Tomorrow, expect continued humidity with periods of rain, some heavy, and a chance of a thunderstorm. Watch out for possible ponding on roadways with a high of 76. I'm Tri-State Area's meteorologist, Jason Caterina.
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29.5 DZ at Ethan D with you for the Roadie Request Hour. Hit me up. Let me know what you want to hear. Right now, I got the Beastie Boys. This one's going out to Hindman.

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Ethan D with you for one more hour on this Friday evening. But now I got a little Fallout Boy for you. Let's keep it moving. It's DZN.

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1: Your Allegheny Communications forecast. Tonight will be humid with periods of rain and a thunderstorm with a low of 65. Tomorrow, expect continued humidity with periods of rain, some heavy, and a chance of a thunderstorm. Watch out for possible ponding on roadways with a high of 76. I'm Tri-State Area's meteorologist, Jason Caterina.
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99.5 EZN. Got some new albums out right now, some new rock albums. Butthole Surfers have a new one today called After the Astronaut. Muse has The Wow Signal. Pretty Reckless have dropped Dear God. And this band, Switchfoot, has a new album out today called Forever Now. Lots of new music on this Friday. I love it. It's EZN.

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1: 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That does it for me. Even D is out of here. I'll catch you tomorrow at 10 a.m. Till then, take it easy. Right now, it's Lumineers. Enjoy your Friday night. We got Patty J in next and Scratch and Sniff tonight with Malcolm and Allison. It's DZN. Catch you tomorrow.

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5: Your Allegheny Communications forecast. Tonight will be humid with periods of rain and a thunderstorm with a low of 65. Tomorrow, expect continued humidity with periods of rain, some heavy, and a chance of a thunderstorm. Watch out for possible ponding on roadways with a high of 76. I'm Tri-State Area's meteorologist, Jason Caterina.
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Hit me up on Facebook. Let me know what you want to hear on this Friday night. We got Scratch and Sniff tonight at the top of the 10 o'clock hour. You don't want to miss it. Don't go anywhere. DZN.

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